I'm talking about the power of love now. I'm gonna tell you what love can do. You know when they say love makes the world go round, that's the truth. Love can make you or break you. Can make you laugh, it can make you cry.

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Now everybody's got his own thing. Everybody's got his way of doing a thing. Now we shall attempt to do a tune that is very popular. It was written by one of the great young songwriters of today. Now I don't know what he was thinking about or what inspired him to write this tune, but it's a deep tune. It's a deep meaning to this tune, because it shows you what the power of love can do. And I shall attempt it to do it my way, my own interpretation of it. Like I say, everybody got his own thing. I'm gonna bring it on down to Soulsville. I want you to bear along with me for a few minutes while I set it up. Now I want your imagination. I want you to travel with me.

was raised in the hills of Tennessee. When he reached the age of maturity, he moved to the West Coast. And he fell in love when he got out there to this young girl. Oh man, she was out of sight.

Then the inevitable came engaged and they were married. They were happily married. That's right, they lived in LA. Oh, the power of love was upon them. But you see, girls, I don't mean to come down on you. But this man loved this woman so. You know, they said love is blind. He could see no wrong, no, no, no. He worked every day. And sometimes he pulled overtime, double time, triple time. He bought anything that this woman's heart desired, anything that he could rake and scrape. He spent his last dime on the woman because he loved her. You know, girls, you can take love and kindness sometimes for weakness. And she took it for granted. She said, I got a fool, and I know I got a fool. I got a good thing. Yeah, she would stand around on the corner. You understand? Meet with her friends. She would go to the beauty salon, get her hair fixed. She'd go shopping. And she would brag about her good thing that she's got. Yeah. And she tipped out on him too. She said, nobody gonna believe what you tell him, no way. Fool. Oh yeah, girls, you do like that sometimes. But one day, old boy got sick and he had to come home. I don't have to tell you what he found. Oh, it hurt him so bad. He said, baby, mama, why? That's all he could say. That's all he could say. He was hurt. But she said, oh, gone, fool, you doing it. But the man wasn't doing it, but that's the only excuse she could give him. He said, Mama, I can't take it. I got to leave you. I'm going to leave you. He packed his little rag, you understand? And he started out the door. And when he reached the driveway, you understand?

You see, the power of love was upon him. And he came back. Oh, yes, he did. Well, she tried to straighten up. She said she was going to straighten up. She got a little job to help him out with the bills, too. But that was just a sham. Because he found it again and again. And seven times he left this woman. And seven times he came back. Oh, but you know, the heart can take so much. That's right. You can kick a dog around for so long, and he'll get tired. He'll turn. And he'll take all that he could stand. And the eighth time that this went down, he said, "Mom, I got to go." With tears in his eyes, he said, "I'm gonna leave you, baby." He said, "I ain't coming back." He said, "I'm leaving my heart right here. But I got to go." You see, because this man can't take no more. She didn't believe it. He packed his clothes. He got in his 1965 Ford. He started out. Three times he started to turn back before he reached the outskirts of the city. But he kept on going.

And he's been going down the highway. I guess it was around 3:30 in the morning. He could hardly see the road, the tears in his eyes. That's right, he was crying. They were meeting on his chin. He could barely see the sign that read on the side of the road. The next town, 125 miles away. And these very words came into his mind.

on the sand, swear I might have drank a plenty. Don't push me, cause I'm close to the edge. I'm trying not to lose my head. Say what? It's like a jungle sometimes. It makes me wonder how I keep from going under. It's like a jungle

I'm taking time away to dream. I'm taking time out to clean up my room. And when I clean up, my room will gleam. Because dreams aren't as unreal as they seem. I'm taking time away to dream. I'm taking time out

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I want to hear you say, ow. I want to hear you say, ow. Don't just say, ow, say, ow. And I believe my word will be done. Just like a love is a day.

have to tell me, but I believe somebody over here alone. Someone. And I believe somebody out here alone. Someone. And I believe somebody over there alone. Someone. I said it's getting a little cold outside. I wonder, do you know what I'm talking about? I said it's getting a little cold outside. And everybody needs somebody.

know one thing? I want to tell you one thing. I want to tell you one thing. As I was walking down the street, yeah.

0: York City?
1: Yeah.
0: Are you ready for the night train?
1: Yeah.
0: Are you ready for the night train?
1: Yeah.
0: Night.

0: name is Prince.
1: Yo, man.
2: What?
1: She came.
2: Where?
1: There.
2: Ooh.
0: In a word or two, you, I wanna do. No, not your body, your mind, your fool. Come here, baby. Yeah.
3: You sexy motherfucker.
0: We're all alone in a villa on the Riviera. Got some friends on the south side, in case you cared. Out of all your friends, I wanna be the closest. That's why I tell you things so you'll be the mostest. When it comes to life, to be this man's wife, you got to be well educated on the subject of fights. I mean the prevention of

0: Next.
1: Hello?
0: Hello, Prince.
1: Yes?
0: This is Vanessa Bartholomew.
1: Where have you been?
0: I've been trying to interview you now for a long time.
1: No.
0: You're a hard man to track down. I hope you don't mind. I'm recording our conversation. Hello? Son of a bitch hung up.

0: That one's dedicated to all the lovers.
1: That was beautiful.
0: And this one's dedicated to the whores.
1: What? You just...
2: Pimp right.
1: Just once will you talk to
2: just
1: me?
2: A pop.
3: Just a pop.
1: Not
3: just
1: at me, not around me, not
2: raise
1: through
2: your
1: me.
2: Cane.
1: What do you believe in?
0: God.
1: Who is your God?
0: You.
1: Is this reality or just another facade? Why are you so arrogant?

0: Hello?
1: Vanessa?
0: I'm not recording this time. So how are you?
1: How are you?
0: Fine.
1: Fine.
0: Excuse me, but what's up with your voice?
1: It's a special phone, a tongue box.
0: A tongue box? Oh, like in the movie Barbarella?
1: Yeah. Gives me courage, you know, how you feel, I can hide behind. It talks out, around, and through.
0: Okay, so why are you giving me an interview? Pardon me?
1: To tell the truth.
0: Oh. Well, I will if you will. For example, the first song of your opera.
1: The opera.
0: Why don't you tell me your real name?
1: My name is Victor.
0: That is not the truth, and you know it. How old are you?
1: I'm into my fifth soul now, so that makes me 300.
0: Why do you pretend to be amazed?
1: I'm 20. I'm amazed at your beauty. I saw you on television.
0: 320. Don't sweat it, honey. I'm too young for you. Although rumor has it, the Crown Princess of Cairo is now a member of the NPG. Are you there? Do you know that the princess is 16 years old? How about this for a story? 320-year-old robs a cradle. What a scandal.
1: Scandal.
0: You know, if you don't give me the real story, I'll have to make one up of my own. So why don't you tell me the truth? The truth. The truth. Why don't you tell me the truth?
2: What is sacrifice?

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I saw you in the car with someone else, I couldn't sleep. If something happens to us, I'm completely useless.

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